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You know you're getting older when you wake up sore just for sleeping on something wrong. Hey, it's Evan Paul, Taste of Country Nights. Thanks for having us on tonight. We're going to have a great Monday on the second shift. One of my favorite songs, Ella Langley, Weren't for the Wind, is less than 10 minutes away. Now, can't we all just get along? Kenny Chesney. Adam.

0: New country right there. That's Morgan Wallen and Don't We on Taste of Country Nights. 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
3: Nathan has taught me to embrace the moment. Age-wise, I mean, I'm in my late 60s. 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

0: Wait, hang on. I got Sam Hunt here. Do you really have a double barrel by the door?
1: There is a double barrel, a few double barrels, but they're not quite by the front door.
0: Let's keep it moving here on Taste of Country Nights. Here's Low K.

0: What's up? This is Thomas Rhett, and I'm working the second shift alongside of you tonight on Taste of Country Nights.
1: Look at that. Thomas Rhett working right alongside of us here. It's Die a Happy Man.

0: All in.
1: Chase Matthew and Darlin on Taste of Country Nights. These two playing behind me here, Ella Langley and Morgan Wallen. They got a new duet. It's called I Can't Love You Anymore. After that, I'll tell you how you can get qualified to see them both in Chicago for free. 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

0: country there. That's Ella Langley featuring Morgan Wallen. It's called I Can't Love You Anymore. Ella Langley's like the duet queen, man. All the duets she gets on go to number one. I'm sure that one is too. Now, those two are on tour together, and we want to send you there. 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Speaking of Morgan, I'll play his song with Post Malone, I Ain't Coming Back. That's coming up next. Taste of Country Nights with Evan Paul. It's Evan Paul here, and we're on the job with you all night. It's Taste of Country Nights on 98.1 K-Hawk.
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1: It's Taste of Country Nights. Thanks for having us on tonight. We are 98.1 KHAK, Cedar Rapids, Iowa City, a Town Square Media station.

and favorite country song on Taste of Country Nights with Evan Paul. Hang on now, Tucker Wetmore's going to make the blondes listening upset with his brunette song. That's coming up after we... Come on, come here, take a knee. Let's hang out with the boys around here.

Tucker Wetmore and Brunette. Tucker just won his first ever ACM. His mom and Thomas Rhett presented it to him while he was overseas performing. The video is awesome. You can check it out at tasteofcountry.com. Here's some good news.

0: Country. That is Kane Brown and Woman on Taste of Country Nights. David's on the phone. What's up, dude?
1: Oh, man, I'm glad I got in, man. I wanted to dedicate that song that just played. I wanted to dedicate that one to my wife. We've been married for just over 2 years now, and we never did get a chance to go on a honeymoon together, and we've been trying to plan one for in July. We're going to go to the beach. I just especially wanted to make sure she knows she's special, and I must say that that's her song right there.
0: You got it, man. I think your brain's in the right spot. Good work there, dude. It's Evan Paul with you. Coming up next, Lauren Elena featuring Chase Matthew, All My Exes, plus Jason Aldean will play, and we'll hear from Jason Aldean next on Taste of Country Nights.
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2: We all want our kids to grow up safe and healthy. So we show them how, and we tell them, with honest conversations that let them know what we expect. That's especially important when it comes to alcohol and other drugs. Kids need to know the dangers and how to avoid them. And when it comes to pain medications, opioids, they need to know that they should never be taken without a prescription and never shared with friends or family. It's dangerous and illegal. So talk with your kids, because when you talk, they hear you.

0: Jason Aldean there. I'm here with Jason, who is heading out on your own tour this summer, and you have a song with your wife now. Is she going to perform that song with you out on your tour?
1: I would say, you know, it's probably a very good possibility that you'll see her out at some point this summer on tour somewhere. I mean, she's not out on every show, you know, if kids are in school or like doing whatever, but this summer while they're out of school, we're touring. It's probably a good possibility you might see it a little bit, so we'll see what happens.
0: Who sings when she's not there?
1: We don't do the song.
0: Oh, you just skip it?
1: Yeah, okay. We'll just do a different song.
0: Now, Lauren Elena, Chase Matthew with All My Exes.

Ella Langley, Be Her on Taste of Country Nights. It's crazy that it's been 2 years since Toby Keith passed away. It's still, I remember it like yesterday, man. Thankfully, he left us a legacy that'll live on through his music. Here is a throwback from Toby, As Good As I Once Was. Crank it up. Taste of

0: got Riley Green, man. That video of that is very steamy. What does your mom think of that?
1: We're still not speaking. Nah, she's fine about it. She lives in a house rent-free, a nice house, so she can put up with a little risque music video every once in a while. We kind of have a don't ask, don't tell policy at my house, you know.
0: Hey, coming up next, we're going to talk about what's trending in country music after Kenny Chesney and his new song called

0: 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It's Evan Paul getting a look at what's trending in country music at tasteofcountry.com. I recently interviewed Jason Aldean, and one of the things I asked him was if he was worried about people trolling he and his wife online now that she is on a song with him. Here's what he had to say about that.
1: You know, I do this a lot. You know, we drop albums or drop songs, and and I read comments or whatever about, some people love it, some people hate it. So, and I'm just saying my music in general, not that song in particular. With me recording a song with my wife, it's like, as a husband of hers, I'm like, want to be a little protective.
0: Right.
1: And I'm used to hearing people talk crap or whatever, say whatever. They like it. Some people are never going to like us.
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I know you know that song. Hey, it's Evan Paul, Taste of Country Nights. By the way, I'll tell you how you can get qualified to see Ella Langley and Morgan Wallen in Chicago. That's coming up for you in less than 10 minutes. Let's take a little

0: 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Want to give a big shout out to Jessica and Ashley. Thanks for having us on tonight. It's 98.1 K-Hawk.
1: Prettiest girl I'd ever seen. 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I thought I can't just walk up and ask her to dance.

I feel like one of the only ways to get people's attention nowadays is to say, want to go see Morgan Wallen for free? I'll tell you how you can make that happen coming up in less than 10 minutes on Taste of Country Nights. Here is

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Evan Paul. There should really only be a few people drinking water at a wedding, and that should be any kids in attendance. You know, usually you throw a few back at a wedding, especially because it's free. Here's Graylin James with Water at a Wedding. Taste of Country Nights.

0: with me on Taste of Country Nights. What's up, dude?
1: Nothing, man. Just, dadding around.
0: What's the deal on the new house? Are you guys still living in the two-bedroom house?
1: So me and my wife have been building the house for about a year now. That should be done in about a year from now. we're anxiously awaiting the finishing of that.
0: Okay.
1: We're in the same house. We will for about 8 months have three children in the same bedroom. So three under four in the same bedroom. That's about as big as this that we're standing in right now.
0: Wow.
1: So it's going to be very interesting time.

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This is the part of the show where they say, Evan, play two new country songs, play them back to back, and then ask people to text in on the Taste of Country app and let us know which one they thought was the one that should get the more airplay on the show. Here's your second song. It's from Zach John King. Another Zach cutting through here. This one's called Get to Drinkin'.

just saw that Delta Airlines is canceling serving you food and drinks on some of their flights, like 10% of their flights. Now, if that happens, how are we supposed to get drunk on a plane? What is happening out there? Taste of Country Nights.

0: this. That's called Turn This Truck Around on Taste of Country Nights. And this is the radio show getting you to Chicago to see Morgan Wallen and Ella Langley. Now, you'll get transportation to the show and from wherever you're at. Also, two nights in a hotel. So you don't have to just go see Morgan Wallen and then go home. You get an extra night in Chicago. And then you get two tickets to the Morgan Wallen show. Bring your friend, bring your husband, your wife. 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That's me. 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
1: Taste of Country Nights. Evan Paul here with country newcomer Vincent Mason. Now, you've been on tour with some of the big dogs, you know, like Megan Maroney, Luke Bryan, Jordan Davis. What do you pick up from watching them when they perform?
2: I think I try to watch most of the set, if not just like kind of like a portion of the set on every tour that I'm on. I always like to just see how everybody works the crowd and the vibe that everybody sets. I mean, I really do feel like, I was talking about this the other day, but I think touring is just like kind of hosting a party in a way. It's like hosting a house party and everybody kind of does it different. Everybody's vibe is different. And I just like to see, like, I feel like there's a feeling in the air at every country show and there's kind of like a distinct feeling and vibe that you get from every single artist. So I just try to tap into that and find out what I like from each of them and

0: Tonight's Evan Paul here at Luke Bryan. What's country smell like, man?
1: Country smells like a perm in a hair salon.
0: And we're going to find out what country smells like. Luke Bryan is our guest co-host on Friday night. He'll be hanging out all night on Taste of Country Nights.
2: I got

Jelly Roll on Taste of Country Nights. Coming up next, we'll talk about what's trending in country music news after new country here. This is George Burge featuring Luke Bryan. It's called Ride Three Times. Oh, I got to say it. Okay, this one, it's tongue-tying. Ride.

0: Now, Dean, and one of the things I asked him was if, you know, if he was worried about people trolling he and his wife online now that she is on a song with him. Here's what he had to say about that.
1: You know, I do this a lot. You know, we drop albums or drop songs, and, you know, and I read comments or whatever about, you know, some people love it, some people hate it. So, you know, and I'm just saying my music in general, not that song in particular, but. And so, yeah, with me recording a song with my wife, it's like, as a husband of hers, it, you know, I'm like, want to be a little protective.
0: Right.
1: And like, you know, I'm used to hearing people talk crap or whatever, you know, say whatever they like it. Some people are never going to like us.
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0: When I smoke weed, I get lost in the music. 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
1: Hey. 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
0: Sorry, I didn't see him.

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1: 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Number 3.

Morgan Wallen featuring Post Malone. That's I Ain't Coming Back. In at number three on your Taste of Country Nights top three countdown. This is where I do this late in the night because they make me count all the requests all day on this request sheet. It takes me forever. These are all your requests counted back to you in order from how much you liked them today. In at number two, it's Josh Ross and Hate How You Look on your

In at number one tonight, that's Tucker Wetmore and Brunette on Taste of Country Nights. By the way, Tucker Wetmore is working on new country, and I sat down with him, and he told me three things that are inspiring what he's writing currently. Check those out at tasteofcountry.com. Me, I'm going to go dancing in the country. I'll be right back.

0: That is Alexandra Kay. It's called Straight for the Heart on Taste of Country Nights with Evan Paul. And speaking of hearts, a two-time Purple Heart recipient was just given a brand new home for free. Yeah, a retired U.S. Army sergeant, two-time Purple Heart recipient. He was presented with keys to a brand new mortgage-free home in Arizona this past week. He was an infantry squad leader from 08 to 14 and was injured while deployed to Afghanistan. He received the newly built home through a donation from the Military Warrior Support Foundation, Wells Fargo, and other community businesses. And he lives with his family there in Arizona, and he's trying to get a computer science degree. I love stuff like this. We need to take more care of our vets, seriously, especially our wounded veterans.
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7: The KCRG TV9 First Alert Forecast. For tonight, partly cloudy skies and a low of 51. Slight chance of a shower or storm tomorrow, a bit windy with a high of 80. Mostly clear tomorrow night, low 49. Mostly sunny on Wednesday, with a high right around 72 degrees. That's your TV9 First Alert Forecast. I'm meteorologist Corey Thompson on 98.1 KHOG.
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Kenny, that's beer in Mexico on Taste of Country Nights. Did you hear Kenny Chesney's got a brand new song? I played it earlier in the night. Yeah, you can check it out at tasteofcountry.com. It's sweet. And now onward and downward as we go south of Sanity with Zach Topp on Taste of Country Nights. Blaine.

0: Evan Paul with Taste of Country Nights. I'm hanging out with Lainey Wilson. Before I play Heart Like a Truck about, you know, getting your heart beat up a little bit, as a songwriter, do you almost, like, if you get broken up with, are you almost excited for the content?
1: There were definitely times in my life where I was okay with getting broke up with, or I was okay with, like, my heart hurting because I was getting the kind of songs that I needed. And I was like, man, is this happening to me just because I'm a songwriter? Like, what's

Russell Dickerson there with Happened to Me. By the way, Russell Dickerson might have the most extensive nostalgic t-shirt collection of anybody I've ever seen in my entire life. Just a fun fact. Hey, it's Evan Paul with John Morgan and Kid Myself. A Taste of Country Now.

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Here we go, guys. Back to work. It's the third shift. Good morning. I'm Brett Allen, ready to face down this work day with you with a bunch of new country all night. Riley Green is on the way. Here's Trey Pendley. It's Family Man on the third shift.

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0: Our latest contest involves you and a friend going to see Morgan Wallen and Ella Langley in Chicago. And aside from that incredible concert, there's a lot of reasons why you're going to want to get this experience. I'll share those with you coming up after Riley Green. Here's Change My Mind on the Third Shift.
1: If you showed up, I wouldn't let you in.

0: Ian Munsick. There's Love is Blind on the third shift. I'm Brett Allen, and yeah, we got a big concert contest going on right now where you could go and see Morgan Wallen and Ella Langley in concert in June at Soldier Field in Chicago. Now, it's going to be an awesome show, of course. I mean, two of the biggest country stars that there are. They dominate the charts, and they're just amazing. But aside from that, you're going to have a couple of days to spend in Chicago. They've got all kinds of museums and really cool things to check out. Soldier Field, who knows how long that's going to be there. Whether or not that'll actually, they might, you know, improve it, but they might end up moving out of that stadium. So you could say you were at that stadium. There's a ton of stuff to do. You're going to want to check out all the stuff there is to do in Chicago, but make sure you get in on this contest. 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
1: Tuesday night, a low of 49. We'll see mostly sunny skies on Wednesday, a high of 72. There's your TV9 First Alert forecast. I'm meteorologist Millinga, 98.1 K-Hawks.
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Well, Dan and Shay put up a bunch of pictures and videos the other day that actually confirmed they've got a brand new album coming out soon. They titled the post, "The Album Is Coming," and then said it's our best album yet. Can't wait. Dan and Shay, here's their latest, it's Say So.

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was not a surprise to hear that Miranda Lambert and Lainey Wilson and Ella Langley all have a bunch of nominations for this year's ACM Awards, but you might be a little surprised to hear that Megan Maroney's got more than all of them. Nominated for 9 awards at the ACMs, here she is with Beautiful Things on the Third Shift.

New country for you tonight. That's Graylin James with Water at a Wedding. I got new after two coming up for you in just minutes. Brand new country on the way from Kenny Chesney. As new one coming up after Chris Young.

Ashley McBride was recently on a podcast called The Girls in Low Places, where she mentioned that she hates that mediocrity is worshipped as a god as long as it's wearing a ball cap. She had a lot of very important things to say, and she didn't stutter. I love that about her. Here's Hudson Westbrook. It's Painted You Pretty on The Third Shift.

0: Parmalee with God Knew Better on the third shift. They've got new music coming out for you and a lot of it. They're expecting to hand out a heavy dose this summer. They say probably get ready. Every 5 or 6 weeks, they're going to have a new song that they're going to be able to release for you because they know that people just want new music and they want it now. So they're trying to make sure that they deliver on that. Does that mean they've got a new album coming out? They say hopefully, you know, once they get the ball rolling and they start to release a bunch of new music, they'll have enough for whatever the project is. But, you know, they want to have something on deck because people always want new stuff all the time. And Parmalee wants to deliver.
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1: The KCRG TV9 First Alert Forecast. Overnight, seeing partly cloudy skies with a low of 51. Slight chance of showers and storms on Tuesday. Windy conditions, a high of 80. Mostly clear Tuesday night, a low of 49. We'll see mostly sunny skies on Wednesday, a high of 72. There's TV9 First Alert Forecast. I'm meteorologist Bill Linga, 98.1 KHAWK.
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0: something.
1: But the concert is June 20th. 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
1: Baseball at the Field of Dreams is certainly not a new thing, but now the Field of Dreams movie site in Dyersville will have a permanent baseball team that will play there beginning in 2027. The Field of Dreams has confirmed a partnership with the North Woods League, which is a collegiate summer league featuring 26 baseball teams, mostly in Wisconsin, Minnesota, and Michigan. Iowa already has one North Woods team, the Waterloo Bucks. But now a second in Dyersville at the Field of Dreams will begin play in 2027. So far, we don't know what the team's name or logo will be, but fans can submit their nominations on the Dyersville North Woods League team website. 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

It seems like AI is taking over everything these days, but the Academy of Motion Picture Arts and Sciences is being very clear about the fact that it won't be taking over the Oscars. They've actually updated their rules to ban AI-generated actors and screenplays from being considered to win an Oscar, starting with this upcoming year's Oscars award ceremony.

Last week, Ella Langley released I Can't Love You Anymore, the duet she does with Morgan Wallen, and it's become the second biggest hit of her career following this one. Still hasn't beaten Choosin' Texas. Here's Ella Langley as we stay up all night on the Third Shift.

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Third shift, I'm Brad Allen. Still have more stuff coming up from Shaboozy. Of course, we're going to send you to go see Morgan Wallen. First shot happens today at 8:20 for that show in Chicago. But I still got more new country to get to, like this one from Caroline Jones, member of the Zac Brown Band. Here's your It For Me, Honey. It was

0: something crazy anyway? Why not have some good music playing while you do it?
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0: back.
1: Flatland Cavalry, there's never coming back on the third shift. I'm Brett Allen. You never know. Maybe they'll come back as an AI person. There's a strange new breakup trend that's making headlines overseas. A bunch of people in China are using an AI program called X.Skill to build digital versions of their former partners, their exes. They're uploading things like old texts and pictures and voice notes and social media posts. And then the AI can recreate an ex's personality, speech patterns, and shared memories so that you can still continue to have conversations with your ex. Why are we doing this? They say it's meant for personal reflection and emotional healing, not stalking or harassment. But I don't know. It feels like you should just kind of move on your own. We've all done it all of our lives. I'm not sure that I would want another version of my ex. Why are we doing this?
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0: Tuesday night, a low of 49. We'll see mostly sunny skies on Wednesday, a high of 72. There's TV9 First Alert Forecast. I'm meteorologist Kvillinga, 98.1 K-Hawks.
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More shot at an incredible experience to go see Morgan Wallen and Ella Langley, two of the biggest country stars there are, together, same place, same time, Chicago, in June, coming up today, 820, your first code. We've got five to give you throughout the day. Don't miss them. 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
1: A Dubuque nonprofit that provided toys to children in need has announced they'll be closing at the end of May. Oh Happy Play was a beloved spot in Dubuque for children of all ages. 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

time to play a little useless trivia, something we do around this time every night. And the question today, research shows that over the course of your driving career, you'll do this about 30,000 times. You think you know what it is? Give me a guess on our app, and I'll come back with the right answer next.

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1: There's a nice variety of DJs. They love country music. 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

This trivia going on right now. Research shows that over the course of your driving career, you do this about 30,000 times. What is it? I got guesses of turning on the turn signal. I got guesses putting the car in drive. The answer I was looking for is curse. About 30,000 times over the course of your career? Not for me. That was just the ride in today.

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really kind of feel like there is a special kind of bond for people that get to see the moon at 4 o'clock in the morning. And thank you for being here with me. I'm Brett Allen on the third shift. We're staying up all night. Luke Combs coming up. Here's Thomas Rhett. What's your country song?

0: How much is peace of mind worth to you? Because somebody actually put a price tag on it. I'll share that with you. Coming up after Chris Jansen, there's me and a beer.
1: Pretty girl.

0: What's new from Jackson Dean? Make a liar on the third shift. I'm Brett Allen. There's no question, people are struggling to make ends meet these days. So if you could actually put a price tag on your peace of mind, how much is your peace of mind worth? According to a new survey, respondents have an average annual household income of about $79,000, and they'd be willing to spend nearly three quarters of it, around $57,000 a year, just for security and serenity. That's not for fancy toys. That's not for a huge house. That's for never having to worry about losing your job. That's peace of mind. People are willing to pay almost $20,000 for that. And I agree. If you just never had to worry about where your money was going to come from, that's a lot of peace of mind, right? A big portion, an average of $21,000 per year would go towards always being able to get necessities like groceries and medications, not paying for them, but having them available to you. How much is your peace of mind worth? Have you ever tried to put a number on it?
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1: Just 4 days after learning that she had been cut from the Golden State Valkyries, Kate Martin has a new WNBA home. 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

0: country stars of the magnitude of Ella Langley and Morgan Wallen together on tour. I mean, insane. And you could go and see them both. We got five codes to give you today that could get you that experience. Be listening, starting at 8:20 for your first code.
1: If you showed up, I wouldn't let you in.

ready to go. They'll come in just a little bit. That's going to do it for me. I'll be back tonight at midnight, but I'm going to leave you with some brand new country here from Luke Combs. Here's Be By You. Have a great Tuesday.

0: and our boss. And I'm like, man, guys, today's my day off.
1: Well, I waited till...
0: Everybody asks, like, oh, have you checked your email? No, I haven't checked my email.
1: That's why I texted you. And I waited till yesterday afternoon. I think it was after
0: later.
1: 3 or something. And so I'm like, well, I got to give her a heads up because there were some developments and there were some events coming up. And also, I knew when I came into work yesterday that I was going to be taking some time off for a variety of reasons this week. None of them super fun, by the way.
0: Yeah, I know one of them is a new toilet, but that sounds super fun to me after not having a toilet for a week.
1: Who wants to go in their own house? I want, yeah.
0: Yeah, speaking of toilets, not really my toilet, but just my plumbing in general, I had to have Roto-Rooter come out yesterday and root out the roots that appear once every year and back up the drain in my basement. So the good news is the guy came up and he said, yep, once again, it's tree roots.
1: Yep.
0: And he goes, it's so funny because I looked at the last time you called us and it was May 6th of last year.
1: So
0: right around the same time every year.
1: Your trees are amazingly consistent.
0: But the good news is one of the trees, it was taken down in the derecho, one in my front yard.
1: Yep.
0: And so those tree roots, he said they usually take around 6 years to start to die out completely.
1: Oh, wow.
0: So the roots from that tree are...
1: Even though the tree is gone.
0: I know.
1: The roots remain.
0: Yeah. So luckily, he said it was a little bit easier this year than it was last year. So.
1: Yeah. Along with plumbing issues, today, this week is finals week for Chase at Iowa State. So on Friday, we get to go over to Ames and pack him up and move him home for one day. He'll be home all of Saturday. And then Sunday, we have to pack up at least some of his belongings and then drive him down to Fairfield, Iowa, where he will be interning for the entire summer.
0: You're going
1: to
0: be all over the state.
1: Listen, I wish I got paid for mileage because I'm going to be putting some miles on cars this week.
0: I mean, you're basically a professional mover at this point.
1: No, I am not. No. Because
0: luckily, you know, he said, though, the place he was living was furnished and the place he's moving to is furnished. So you don't have to worry about that.
1: Yeah, we don't have to move dressers and beds and couches and things like that. Those are the pros.
0: Yeah.
1: I could throw crap in a tote and just put it in my car.
0: That's no big deal.
1: That's not a big deal. So anyway, yes, we're together today. We got listener lunch today, though.
0: I know.
1: So that'll be fun.
0: I feel like I need to eat something relatively healthy and detox from the weekend with my family.
1: I'm looking forward to hearing everything you did. You went so many places and saw some fun stuff. So I'm sure you'll catch us all up.
0: Went to a tulip festival.
1: Yeah.
0: Saw no tulips, but that's fine.
1: Yeah, it's just...
0: It's okay. I brought my leftover Dutch letter for breakfast today, so...
1: But... I mean, could the weather have been any better over the weekend?
0: No.
1: It was beautiful.
0: In fact, if I took my sweatshirt off right now, you would see that I am burnt to a crisp. So
1: awesome.
0: It's getting slightly better, but I woke up Sunday in pain.
1: It's Brayden Cortland. We're trying to keep things fully clothed here in studio.
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0: number one for new country that's new from Jacob Hackworth. And what took you so long? It's Braden Cortland. It's a valid question. What took you so long?
1: I really like the last name of that guy, Hackworth.
0: It's his last name. How do you think he feels about it? Here's Jason Aldean.

0: darling.
1: Number one for new country from Chase Matthew. That's Darling. Good morning. It's Brain and Cortland. And welcome to a segment that we call
2: What We Watch.
1: So I didn't do this yesterday because I knew you were coming back today. And I wanted to see if you watched anything new over the weekend while your family was in town.
2: Yes. So my mom ended up staying with me. And then my aunts all had an Airbnb over by Mount Mercy. So after we would all get together, I would drop them off and then my mom would come back with me and we would sit on the couch, play on our phones and watch something in the background. And there was something very specific my mom wanted to watch because she heard you mention it.
1: Oh, no.
2: On Friday when we did What We Watched. And so we did end up watching Remarkably Bright Creatures.
1: I watched it Friday when I got home from work.
2: Okay.
1: I didn't have anything going on.
2: And can I just say,
1: I watched it.
2: I did not realize that was Bill Pullman's son until I saw him. And I'm like, oh, my God.
1: Yeah, Lewis
2: like
1: Pullman is
2: spitting image.
1: He really is. And he's a fantastic actor.
2: Yes.
1: He's very good. And Sally Field, of course,
2: 79 years old,
1: is a national treasure.
2: She really is.
1: She's just really good.
2: So, and that was, it's based off of a book, too. So I told my mom, well, now you're going to have to read the book. She didn't see the twist coming. I was like, it's either going to be this or this.
1: Yes.
2: And I was pretty much right.
1: Yeah, I think it's, and I think that was, I was reading some people who were complaining about the movie saying, well, it's very cliche.
2: Yeah, it's predictable, you know, but it's still a sweet movie.
1: Yes.
2: And the marine life in it is incredible.
1: How do you not love Marcellus the octopus?
2: Oh my gosh. So we had to look at, my mom thought it was a real octopus. I'm like, no, mom. They would have had to train that octopus to act. It did not.
1: Yes.
2: But they did film inside the real Vancouver Aquarium, which is where the movie was shot, because we had to know where it was shot. I'm like, that is the most beautiful place I've ever seen.
1: Yeah. First of all, in the Sally Field's character in the movie is contemplating on whether or not to sell that home.
2: No.
1: Can you imagine?
2: I would die there.
1: Can you imagine having that house and that view? Oh my God.
2: Yeah. Yep. All of it filmed in Vancouver. And I'm like, I guess I need to go to Vancouver. Holy cow.
1: So I watched the movie and I texted my dad and I said, hey, I go, if you and mom are looking for something that you want to watch over the weekend, there's a really good movie on Netflix. I told him what it was. And so then he messaged me Saturday and he said, thank you so much. We watched it and we really enjoyed it.
2: Aw, it's getting good reviews.
1: Oh, yes. Especially from the audience. Audience reviews have been amazingly positive for it. Once again, Remarkably Bright Creatures. It's on Netflix.
2: And I love the octopus as like a creature because it's basically an alien. And so just even just being inside the aquarium, the scenes where they're showing the aquarium is like, it's worth it just for that.
1: So one of the things I loved about the octopus, Marcellus and his character, is the fact that he is so completely annoyed by humans in general, especially the kids.
2: Oh, you know they are.
1: And then at the same time, he is just in absolute wonder of how each smudgy individual fingerprint on the aquarium glass is different and unique. And it's like, how intelligent of a creature does it take to be able to make that contrast? I
2: legitimately.
1: So good.
2: I mean, have you seen the reports? There was a report of an octopus that was getting out of its enclosure every night, going around the museum or the aquarium and then coming back in. So this is not far off. They are wildly intelligent
1: Super
2: creatures.
1: Intelligent.
2: And scientists don't understand how they work. I mean, they've studied them and they're still, that's why I just love the octopus so much. So yeah, I definitely think that was a good movie to watch.
1: Just a good feel-good
2: movie.
1: Yeah,
2: lighthearted.
1: Yes.
2: The other thing that I watched, though, was I watched a good chunk of the live Kevin Hart roast
1: on Sunday night. I did, too.
2: And there's some of the jokes I'm like, whoo!
1: Well, and
2: I
1: listen,
2: forget how intense things get when there's a roast.
1: So Holly and I were sitting there watching some of it, and Carly happened to be in the living room while we were watching it. And every once in a while, she'd be like, oh! And I go, remember? I go, it's a roast.
2: When The Rock came out.
1: When Tom Brady came out at the beginning.
2: So I didn't get to see the beginning.
1: Oh, God, it was so good.
2: I started right around when Cat Williams came out.
1: See, I didn't make it that far.
2: Okay.
1: I saw a lot.

0: And a lot happened.
1: We were watching it, and my mom goes, "I'm not enjoying this." And I said, "Then go to bed."
0: Yeah, I like a lot of it, and then I have my fill, and I'm like, "Okay, I need to go back into a world where those things aren't probably said ever."
1: So. But I will let you know, my aunts, while they were here, they were watching Funny AF,
0: okay,
1: which is the competition show that Kevin Hart has been hosting to find a comedian on Netflix, and they were really enjoying that one.
0: Okay, well, maybe I'll have to check that out. So. I know there are highlights all over social media and TikTok of some.
1: I was
0: roasting,
1: wondering what the response was going to be.
0: Yeah. Yeah, there were some things said. So it's Brandon Cortland.
2: Hey, it's Jess. If you don't mind, I'll be keeping you company and helping make your workday fly by with the most new country. Stick around after Brain and Cortland wrap up, and I'll continue the country kickstart with over an hour of nonstop new country on 98.1 KHON.

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0: Hefty slider bag. Silly with a slide. One more time now, y'all. Come on.
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0: Just after 6 on a Tuesday morning, it's Brain and Cortland together in studio again. Hello.
1: Greetings.
0: Watching some showers off to our northwest this morning. Maybe a little rain on your morning commute. We'll keep an eye on that. My yard looks a little dry, if I'm going to be perfectly honest with you.
1: I was supposed to mow this weekend,
0: You were busy. You were busy. speaking of that, we're going to talk about Cortland's weekend, specifically your time in Pella, and we'll talk about the Tulip Festival.
1: The Tulipless Tulip Festival.
0: Well, listen, you know who I blame for that? Mother Nature.
1: It is her fault.
0: It got too warm.
1: It's not Pella's fault by any means.

0: Brady Cortland. Getting started on a Tuesday with a question for you, Cortland, and for everybody else listening. Are you cool?
1: No.
0: We'll discuss after Ella Langley in Choosin' Texas.

0: number one for New Country, Ella Langley in Choosing Texas. Good morning, it's Brain in Cortland. Yes, I did ask you if you thought that you were cool.
1: No.
0: The reason that I ask is there was a survey, and it found that more adult Americans believe that they're cooler now than they were in high school. Well, that doesn't take much.
1: No, I definitely think I'm cooler now than I was in high school.
0: I think you and I feel kind of the same way about ourselves based upon what high school was like. At least in my case, I was not a cool kid in high school.
1: No, I was cool within my teeny tiny little group of choir kids.
0: You were in choir. I was a band guy.
1: Were you cool in your little group of band guys because you were in percussion?
0: I don't think that, I don't know, maybe a little bit, but yeah. I mean, we just, you know, you had your choir friends and I had my band friends. I'm throwing up imaginary air quotes, but we were just friends. You know, it was a good group of people to be around. And I'm sure you feel the same way. We weren't worried about being cool because we certainly didn't think we were, right?
1: Oh, I mean, I was worried about being cool.
0: It's high school.
1: I spent a good chunk of my youth wanting to be cool. And now that I'm middle-aged, according to my mother, I don't care that much. To me, yeah. being

0: being cool is not caring about being cool.
1: Yes. And if you say that you're cool, that's pretty uncool.
0: I mean, it is. I will say, it is nice when a young person thinks you're cool, like a teenager. So like when you asked your daughter the one time if she thought you were cool and she said no. And then you said, is Cortland cool? And she was like, oh, maybe. That was like a huge honor to me.
1: Here's the thing that I think in some people's eyes might make us cool. It's a job.
0: Yeah.
1: I think as far as quote unquote jobs go, people think of, you know, radio hosts, people who are on TV. That's not a job. You guys are celebrities.
0: No,
1: I mean, it's a job. You know, it's our job to come on here and talk and have fun and play some music. And
0: we do think our job is cool.
1: Yeah, I love my job. It's a lot of fun.
0: Does that make us cool?
1: No, not really.
0: If we didn't work this job, would we be considered cool? Probably not.
1: So according to a new poll, 56% of people say they believe they're cooler now than they were in high school.
0: Yeah.
1: I think it's a low bar for a lot of us.
0: You don't really get to determine what's cool when you're in high school. You know what I mean?
1: You're just kind of trying to go with the flow.
0: Yeah, there are popular kids who get to determine what's cool. And then now, you know, TikTok and social media also kind of determines that. And you have no say in the matter. But as you get older, I think you get to kind of set your own terms.
1: Parents of kids under the age of 18 were more likely to think they're very cool.
0: Oh, no.
1: Than non-parents.
0: Don't say that to your kids.
1: No. Well,
0: listen. They'll shut you down so hard.
1: Yes. And rightfully so. And
0: I'm not like a regular mom. I'm a cool mom.
1: Oh my God. That makes me cringe. I'm the cool dad. Hey, you can have a Brewski as long as you're not going anywhere. No. No, I don't want to be that kind of parent. I want my kids to like me, but I also want them to respect me, and I also want them to fear me. Just a little bit.
0: A healthy amount of fear.
1: So anyway, 42% of people said that they claim it's not at all important that they are cool.
0: I try to stay up to date on what's going on so I'm not completely out of touch.
1: Yeah.
0: You know, in terms of fashion, like I follow some of the fashion trends that are out there right now. I'm not wearing the same things I wore in high school. Some of the things I wore in high school are cool again.
1: Look at, they're coming back. Yeah, that's one of the things that once you reach a certain age, you have to, or you should anyway, stop chasing trends. Now, I don't know what that age is. I know I'm over that age, definitely. I'm 51. So I have to be like, I can't be like, oh, what are the cool young guys wearing this summer? No, that's not.
0: Oh, if you dressed like your son, can you imagine the humiliation he would feel?
1: Shorts are way too tight and short. I can't fit into things like that, nor would you want me to. So anyway, don't worry about being cool, okay?
0: You'll grow out of it.
1: Mm-hmm. Promise.
0: And even if you are cool in high school, that doesn't mean anything later on in the real world. You know what I mean?
1: It really doesn't. And it takes some people a little longer to figure that out than others, unfortunately. It's Brandon Cortland. Cool.
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Number one for New Country, it's Brady Cortland. Chance of showers this morning. A little dark off to our north in downtown Cedar Rapids. 54 with Sam Hunt. Got it.

0: Sam Hunt. It's Body Like a Back Road. It's Brandon Cortland. Good morning. Giving away more tickets this morning and all week long for the Gary Allen Show at the Great Jones County Fair in Monticello. That's going to be the Sunday evening show out in Monticello.
1: It's going to be a great way to wrap up 4 days of amazing concerts, yeah. That's for sure.
0: What game are we playing this week?
1: Oh, it's called Garyoke.
0: Garyoke? Come on.
1: I mean, we had to, right?
0: At some point in time, yes.
1: It's kind of like karaoke with Carrie Underwood. Remember when we did that?
0: Karaoke.
1: I know. Who else can we do this
0: with? Let's see here.
1: Sherryoke?
0: Sherryoke. Maryoke. Barryoke.
1: Larryoke.
0: Larryoke. Yeah. Wow, man. It just writes itself, doesn't it?
1: We need some more concerts to get on the schedule now.
0: Yeah. So we'll play you a line from a Gary Allen song, and you just have to sing the next line. I know you were off yesterday, but our winner yesterday, and I told him that, you know, he was in no danger of losing his day job, but he literally sang it, but all he did was he made his voice go up and down.
1: You know what?
0: And I'm like, you know what? You follow directions.
1: That's all we need. We don't need you to be good.
0: No.
1: We, in fact, just like regular karaoke, we prefer when you're not.
0: It's a lot more fun when you sound a little pitchy, dog. Who gets to sing? We'll find out at 7:10. Karaoke. It's Brain and Cortland.
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0: number one for new country from Hardy. It's favorite country song. Good morning. It's Brain and Cortland. Cortland back in studio today after what I can only imagine was a whirlwind Mother's Day weekend. You had family in town, of course.
1: Yeah, my mom came in on Friday with the rest of my family. It was my two aunts, her two sisters, plus who I refer to as my adopted Aunt Debbie because she's best friends with one of my aunts and she's been around my entire life. And so they ended up staying in an Airbnb over by Mount Mercy University, which is like 6 minutes from where I live. So it was very convenient. A really cute little house. It was all designed in like 1960s fashion. I don't know why, but it was adorable.
0: Okay.
1: And so my mom ended up staying with me in my guest bedroom. And we went out to dinner at Big Grove on Saturday night because the weather was so nice. They were like, hey, do you want to sit outside or inside? The wait for the outside is 45 minutes to an hour.
0: Wow.
1: The wait for the inside is 15 to 20.
0: Yeah,
1: and we're we'll eat inside.
0: You've got windows. We can see the outdoors from here. It's fine.
1: So that was how the weekend started. And then we got up bright and early on Saturday to drive the hour and 45 minutes to Pella to go to the Tulip Time Festival.
0: Yes.
1: And now, it was the last day of the festival.
0: Okay.
1: It kicks off on Thursday and runs Thursday through Saturday. So we were there on what I can only assume is the busiest day.
0: I can't imagine
1: the
0: number of people that were there.
1: I was expecting it to be busy, but I had never been to Tulip Time before. I'd never been to Pella before. So I didn't really expect it to be as crazy as it was. Luckily, we got there fairly early.
0: Okay.
1: We got there right just before 10 o'clock. So it wasn't that bad. We were able to find parking really early and we didn't have to walk all that far. But I did not realize how big Pella is and how much there was going to be to do, including this vendor market, this craft market that they had in one of their parks. It took us like 2 hours to get through this vendor market, Brain.
0: Oh, man.
1: There were over 100 vendors there. It was insane.
0: Wow.
1: I've never seen a bigger market than that. So that was how we spent a good chunk of our day.
0: Okay. So how much did you enjoy the bakeries? How many baked goods did you bring home? How much did you get?
1: All right. Well, I did want to talk about some of the food that we tried because
0: I made
1: a point to try very specific items, including the Poffertjes. Have you seen those? They're these tiny Dutch pancakes, and they're like fried, and then they put butter and powdered sugar on them.
0: I'm not sure if I've had those or not.
1: My aunt and I, we saw how long the line was.

0: when we got there and we said, you know what? It's only going to get longer throughout the day as we get closer to lunchtime.
1: Let's just get in line.
0: Let's just get in line right now. And we ended up getting a plate of just the powdered sugar ones and then ones with strawberries and cream on them. And we, the two of us, ate both plates. There were 12 on each plate.
1: Oh, so way to save some for everybody else.
0: No, well, they didn't want to wait in line. You're not getting any.
2: We stood in line. We're eating everything.
0: So we ate those. And then right around lunchtime, we tried to find the stand that had the least amount of people because it was just absolutely crazy. So we ended up at the Central College basketball stand.
1: Okay.
0: And they were serving ribeye sandwiches with fresh Gouda cheese on them.
1: Oh, come on now.
0: Holy cow, Rain. They were...
1: That was
0: so
1: a short
0: line.
1: Well, you said the shortest.
0: The shortest.
1: Line.
0: Yeah. Yes, yes.
1: Man, that sounds amazing.
0: So that's what we ended up with for lunch. And then, of course, we wanted to go to the fancy bakery, the one that Pella is known for.
1: Mm-hmm.
0: But the line for the bakery was the longest line I had seen while we were there. So we instead went two doors down to another bakery where the wait was 5 minutes. And we did that one instead. And I did, in fact, get to try a Dutch letter, which is shaped like an S.
1: Yep.
0: And I have my last one left right now to eat for breakfast this morning. It was really good. Did you try one when your wife brought one home?
1: So, yeah. So Holly and her mom went to Pella. It was last Wednesday before the tulip time started.
0: Before the tulip festival.
1: And she said they still had to wait in line to get into that bakery.
0: Yeah, Sarma Bakery, I think is what it's called.
1: And so, yeah, she spent, what am I there? And she did bring home.

0: We'd already spent 4 hours walking. So. Yeah.
1: Well, and you know, it was just the way the weather worked this year. And you've heard people talking about it ad nauseum at this point in time, but it warmed up early. And so the tulips bloomed early. It happens.
0: Yeah. You know, so, there's nothing that they can do. I'm sure that happens some years, but I would eventually like to go back. And the next time I go to, I want to make a point to tour the inside of the windmill and the Wyatt Earp House and all of the historical things. The lines for those were also pretty long, so we decided against it. But I mean, there were so many little shops that we went into. And like I said, we spent a good chunk of time at the vendor market. We also got to see some of the dancers who were walking around performing.
1: Yeah.
0: And we didn't stay for the parade because the parade is kind of just starts whenever it wants to. But kind of like the St. Patrick's Day parade here, people go down early and set up their spots along the route so that they can get a good view. So that was kind of fun.
1: All right. Tulip time in Pella.
0: I am now burnt to a crisp, by the way.
1: Yeah. I mean, yeah, despite the fact that there weren't any flowers, the weather still was, I mean, you couldn't have asked for a better weather day.
0: And next time I think I'd like to go on like a Thursday.
1: Yeah. If you went to tulip time and enjoyed it, let us know. Message us on the app.
0: If you did get a chance to see any of the tulips, let us know.
1: Maybe you went earlier in the month and got some pictures of the tulips when they were actually blooming. It's Brandon Cortland.
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0: Just before 7 on a Tuesday, it's Brain and Cortland coming up. Karaoke. Who doesn't want to just sing publicly on the radio for everyone to hear?
1: Listen, nobody can see you.
0: That's very true.
1: You can use a fake name on the air if you want. We don't care. We just need your real name so we can get you your prize. That's all.
0: What's your name? Anonymous.
1: Steve.
0: We'll see why in a minute. Gary Allen tickets up for grabs in 10 minutes. Plus, we'll play Are You Smarter Than Brain's Kids at 7:30. Right now, it's Kane Brown. Here's Miles on it. It's Brain and Cortland. New truck, big lady.

0: 9 for New Country. It's Brandon Cortland. Warm up that singing voice. Going to play some karaoke for Gary Allen tickets to the Great Jones County Fair. Coming up right after Jordan Davis. Song when it was new.
1: Yeah, you did.
0: God, I'm old. But we're still going strong, Gary. All right, if you can sing the next line to that Gary Allen hit song.
1: And we mean it. We need you to sing. You can't just say the line.
0: No, you got to belt it out.
1: Belt it out and also have the correct lyrics.
0: Yes, that's also important. 365-3698 or 833-4985. Caller 10 gets to guess first and sing. It's karaoke. It's Brandon Cortland.
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0: how you win karaoke.
1: Yeah, great job.
0: Her man might have been, I think it might have been Gary's first single to country radio. 1996. This song is 30 years old.
1: That's crazy.
0: Here's Gary Allen with Her Man. It's Brandon Cortland.

0: Mornings done right. It's Brain and Cortland.
1: I've been doing

0: Number one for New Country from Riley Green, Danella Langley. Don't mind if I do. It's Brandon Cortland. And it's Tuesday, which means it's time to find another contestant to play Are You Smarter Than Brain's Kids, brought to you by Wild Hogs and Walford.
1: And Brain got the questions right today, even though the last one was a little challenging.
0: Listen, that was a shot in the dark right there.
1: But you got it. You knew it somewhere deep down.
0: That gives you a certain level of hope and confidence. Call in now.
1: It should.
0: 365-3698 or 833-4985. Got it. Brain can get those right. I know I can get them. Call now. Here's Blake. God gave me you.

0: It's Brain and Cortland time to play Are You Smarter Than Brain's Kids, brought to you by Wild Hogs and Walford.
1: We've got a returning contestant on the phone this morning, hoping for redemption. Good morning, Jake.
2: Morning.
0: Jake, what you up to this morning?
2: Traveling to work.
0: Oh, man.
1: Sounds really fun. You sound very excited.
0: It's that it's that daily grind.
2: We are.
0: Well, thanks for playing. And a reminder, you got to get all three questions right to get that gift card. Good luck.
1: Are you feeling confident, Jake?
2: Negative.
0: Okay. Listen, we appreciate the honesty. Here we go.
1: All right. Question number one. What is the world's largest tropical rainforest?
2: The Amazon.
1: Yes.
0: Also,
1: the world's biggest online shopping center.
0: I'm lost in the Amazon right now.
1: All right. Question number two. The largest mammal on Earth is what type of whale?
2: Blue whale.
1: Yes.
0: All right.
1: Woo!
0: Jake, I don't want to jinx things, but you're two for two. Are you ready?
1: Here we go. Final question. How many inches are in a yard?
2: 36.
1: Yes!
0: Yes! You did it!
1: Jake, you did it! You won!
0: They said it couldn't be done! But yet, here we are. Jake, congratulations, man. You're a winner!
2: Thank you very much.
0: See, Jake proving that sometimes redemption can happen. So,
1: he was By the way,
0: it's so amazing that, like, his mood changed. He's like, oh, negative. But then he's like, nah, now I'm a winner!
1: In case you're wondering, blue whales, they're massive.
0: Oh my gosh, they're huge. Yeah, biggest mammal in the world.
1: Yeah, and they think it might be like the biggest mammal to have ever existed. 100 to 110 feet long, weighing 200 to 300 tons. That's around 400,000 plus pounds.
0: What? And then they just...
1: Roughly the length of three school buses, with hearts the size of a small car and tongues weighing as much as an elephant. So just think of how big an elephant is, and then think about the fact that that elephant is the size of a blue whale's tongue.
0: I would rather keep thoughts of tongues that big out of my head today, if it's the same with you. Just imagine when you get in your car, you're driving around a whale heart.
1: Yeah.
0: Amazing.
1: Insane. That's why I'm terrified of whales.
0: Well, you're an Iowan. No danger of seeing one here. It's Brady Gortland.
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0: 7-1 for New Country. It's Brady and Cortland on a Tuesday morning. Partly sunny downtown. Could see a high near 80 today. Will you flip on your air, Cortland?
1: Oh, my air's been on all weekend.
0: What?
1: Off and on.
0: Oh,

0: Number one for New Country, Luke Combs in Days Like These. See, it's Brain and Cortland. Well, I'll tell you what, it's Tuesday, which means Days Like These. We head to Listener Lunch, and we are back at Lucky's on 16th in the Czech Village later on this morning.
1: Man, I am so ready for some breakfast today.
0: Are you? That's how you're heading down?
1: Well, last week, it was Cinco de Mayo on Tuesday.
0: Yes, it was.
1: So I did get some nachos to celebrate. But yeah, that means this week I have to do breakfast.
0: I did breakfast last week, so I don't know. I mean,
1: we're on opposite schedules here.
0: A little bit. Although last night I went to bed thinking about how great a big pancake from Lucky's would be. So maybe pancakes might be on the menu today. Whether it's breakfast or lunch, I mean, everything is great at Lucky's. We're there all May long, and today we'll be joined by Jenny and her coworkers with Shoemaker and Haaland Engineers in Coralville,
1: making the drive up. They're willing to drive, so we said, all right, then you can win.
0: Yep, and they did. They'll be joining us at Lucky's today for some free lunch. If you would like to get entered for Listener Lunch, super easy to do. Doesn't take long at all. You can enter on our station app. And then once you're in, you are in for the whole year. We'll draw another winner coming up on Friday for the month of May at Lucky's on 16th. 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

0: just before 8 on a Tuesday morning in Spraining, Portland, getting you ready for Country Quickies, including some new music, some projects from some names I think you probably recognize.
1: Yeah, Brad Paisley is one of them.
0: Mm-hmm. Also, don't forget your chance to win tickets for the Battle by the Sayenburgh Rodeo in Lisbon. We'll do that coming up at about 8:30. Right now, our national anthem, brought to you by our friends at Dun Dun Services.
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0: 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It's Brady and Cortland. We've got your first code coming up to enter on our app and possibly win that trip to see Morgan Wallen in Chicago next month. Here's Zion coming back.
1: I'm a redneck, 'cause I drink beer and I dip skull. Guess I'm a rambler.

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1: Well, we'll start off with a story involving country singer Chase Matthew. Not with Chase Matthew, but a member of his band. Bandmate Carson Richards was arrested immediately following a concert in Owensboro, Kentucky over the weekend. On Saturday, Richards was arrested on felony charges after performing at the Owensboro Convention Center. He was reportedly known to be frequently armed, so police handled the situation very quietly. And literally, when the band got off stage, they escorted him to a police car before he was even able to get to his tour bus. He's been taken into custody and is currently being held. Now, Chase Matthew, as you might imagine, has issued a statement saying in part, quote, "This situation has honestly been one of the most shocking and heartbreaking things I've ever experienced. When I first heard the allegations, I was sick to my stomach, and I would never associate myself with a person I think could even be remotely capable of something like this. As of his arrest this past weekend, this individual was immediately removed from the band and is no longer associated with me or my team in any capacity."
2: Bye.
1: So long. Once again, that's a statement from Chase Matthew, one of his bandmates in jail.
2: Well, some not so good news from Megan Patrick. She has just abruptly canceled all the remaining dates on her tour. The 36-year-old shared the news on social media, explaining that she needs to step away to focus on her unborn daughter's well-being. Megan is currently expecting her first child with husband Mitchell Tenpenny, and she's due sometime this fall. Now, she said on social media that she didn't have plans to slow down. And she said, quote, "A lot of this tour was booked before I knew I was pregnant and before I understood just how physically and mentally difficult this season would be. But then recent complications, hospital visits, exhaustion, and anxiety all led her to this decision to step away from performing for a while. She also revealed that she has previously suffered a miscarriage, and that led to her decision as well. Megan has canceled 11 dates on her Golden Child tour from June 10th through July 11th. Fans are going to receive refunds, but she does hope to reschedule the shows in the future."
1: You gotta take care of yourself and your baby, right?
2: Absolutely.
1: I mean, that's what's most important. So, Cody Johnson has a new album coming out. Banks of the Trinity will be arriving June 26th. We've been getting some hints, and he's released a few songs off the album. But while he was performing a show in South Dakota over the weekend, he actually revealed the full 16-song track list. And we now know that, yes, there will be a couple of collaborations on the album. First of all, there's a song called Foolproof featuring Brothers Osborne. And, yes, there will indeed be a Luke Combs collaboration on a song called Shoot the Bull.
2: Okay.
1: Once again, Banks of the Trinity. You can check out all 16 tracks online, or a list of the tracks online now. The album won't be out, of course, until June 26th.
2: And finally, we've got some new music on the way from Brad Paisley. He's dropped a few singles over the past few years, but it's actually been 9 years since he put out his last full-length album. That was Love and War back in 2017. But he's announced that a brand new collection of songs is going to be released over the coming weeks, and he's digging into the vault for these. Instead of releasing an album full of new songs, Brad is recording and re-recording a collection of never-before-heard songs that he's been holding on to for a long time. The project is called Tackle Box, and Brad says it will capture an incredibly traditional sound that harkens back to when he first debuted back in the late 90s. Now, along with the announcement, Brad also dropped the first song from that project. It's called Fallen. Do we have a clip of that one, Brain?
1: Here we go. New Brad Paisley. Check it out.

0: definitely has a more traditional sound to it, for
1: very
0: sure.
1: Very much so, yeah.
0: And speaking of new projects, Shania Twain has a new album in the works. Now, we don't know the name or the release date yet, but we do know that the very first single called Dirty Rosie is due out tomorrow.
1: Whoa, Dirty Rosie?
0: Yes, I believe it is about a truck. The new song will come just days before Shania hosts the ACM Awards in Vegas on Sunday. So tomorrow, Dirty Rosie from Shania.
1: Those are your quickies this morning. It's Brady and Cortland. We've got your first Morgan Wallen concert flyaway code on the way next.
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2: A Better Life with Dr. Sanjay Gupta.
3: In recent years, scientists have really dialed up the urgency to understand PFAS, sometimes referred to as forever chemicals because of how long they take to break down. The latest study found these chemicals may be aging men in their 50s and 60s a bit faster than men who are younger or older or women of any age. Experts we talked to said the accumulation of PFAS may lower testosterone levels in men, impair sperm quality, and increase risks of testicular and kidney cancer. Women, it seems, just seem to be able to clear PFAS faster. Now, whether you're a man or a woman, trying to limit your exposure is a great idea. Three ways to do that. 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
4: The TV9 First Alert forecast. Slight chance of showers and storms today. Windy and warmer with a high near 80. Tonight, mainly clear skies will drop to the upper 40s. Cooler Wednesday, but dry. Mostly sunny, 72. Partly sunny Thursday, 74. 80s return by Friday with a slight chance of storms. From the TV9 First Alert Weather Lab, I'm Justin Roberts. 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

0: Oh, I'll be up at 6:10. Are you kidding?
1: Okay.
0: I can't sleep in that late. It's Brandon Cortland.
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Number one for new country, it's Brandon Cortland. Coming up next. Okay, lawmakers don't agree unanimously on much. But a new law signed yesterday passed unanimously in the state Senate and House. It's coming up. I can

0: Country, Luke Combs and Sleepless in a Hotel Room. It's Brain and Cortland. Good morning. Yeah, no, don't worry. We're not going to talk politics for very long here. But there was an important bill that was signed into law yesterday at the Iowa State House, a bill that passed unanimously through both the Iowa House and the State Senate. And that was a law that cracked down on animal abuse in the state of Iowa.
1: I mean, if there's one issue everybody can come together on, hopefully it's this one.
0: You would think so. But before yesterday, Iowa was the only state in the United States where animal torture was not categorized as a felony.
1: That's which insane.
0: Is kind of surprising, but better late than never, as the saying goes. So the bill that was signed yesterday, obviously animal rights advocates have been pushing for this for decades. It finally was a reality yesterday. The new law maintains the current punishment of an aggravated misdemeanor for certain actions. However, in severe cases of animal abuse, the person could face a Class D felony charge, which is punishable by up to 5 years in prison and a fine of up to over $10,000. So,
1: yeah, there's no excuse for animal abuse. Just none.
0: I don't have any time for people that that are guilty of this. And so kudos to our legislators for getting together and getting this done.
1: And agreeing on something.
0: Now, with that story out of the way, Cortland, there's another form of animal violence that happens in my house. It's animal on animal abuse.
1: No.
0: And so this happened over the weekend, and I didn't get to tell you this story on Monday. But Barry and Rigby, they both do not like it when the mailman delivers the mail.
1: Oh, the mailman. What an evil, evil human.
0: I know there's bills in there. Get them out.
1: And who is this guy and why is he here every day?
0: We're in the same outfit. And so both of them just go crazy and they bark and they get right up to the window. And occasionally, you know, Barry has gotten really into this, and occasionally he'll get a little too kind of aggressive and he'll actually bump Rigby off of the couch.
1: Oh, no.
0: And so on Saturday.
1: That's his couch.
0: On Saturday, I was fortunately there when the mail came. Barry and Rigby do their thing. Barry gets a little overly aggressive, knocks Rigby sideways, and instead of falling off the couch, Cortland, Rigby fell in between the wall and the couch, head first, and so his little schnauzer butt and nub tail was sticking up, and he was stuck between the couch and the wall, and Barry's just like, whatever. And I'm like, Rigby?
1: Oh, Rigby.
0: I go, Rigby.
1: Poor guy.
0: And his tail's just, his little nub's going, whoa, whoa, whoa, whoa, just like, Dad, get me out of here. So I had to like move the couch, and then he fell down between the couch and the wall on the floor.
1: Aww.
0: And he's just looking up like he was okay. I want to let everybody know he was fine. But he's looking up at me like, this is humiliating.
1: This is your fault.
0: I am
1: so. You brought this dog here.
0: I'm stuck. And he did it to me. So anyway, I removed him from the place where he was stuck. And so now I'm trying to get Barry to be a little more careful and mindful of his senior friend.
1: He's just a big guy and he doesn't know how big he is.
0: He really doesn't. He really doesn't. So,
1: you know what my mom's mailman does, though? Because the dogs in our neighborhood, in her neighborhood, go crazy.
0: Yeah. Oh,
1: including her dogs. They will bring dog treats. And they'll put them in the mailbox for my mom to give to the dogs.
0: Interesting.
1: So there's a little bit of a friendlier vibe going on. Like, okay, this guy brings me treats every day.
0: All right, our mail carrier is going to have to bring a whole bag if he wants to get in good with Barry and Rigby. I don't know, man. They're on watch. They're probably watching out the window right now. It's Brandon Cortland.
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It's Brain and Cortland. 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You're welcome. Here's Thomas Rhett.

0: Way coming up on the show tomorrow morning as we play karaoke.
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0: Country from Zach Brown Band. It's Same Boat. Brandon Cortland wrapping it up here on a Tuesday, getting set to do listener lunch here at Lucky's.
1: Man, today was a little rough for me, so I'm very much looking forward to food.
0: First day back. It's fine.
1: First day back after entertaining family for three straight days. I mean,
0: and you had fun. You went and saw a lot of different things, but you're right. It is like exhausting trying to like be on for your relatives.
1: Yeah. And normally I have to be on during the week already for work. So it was like no break.

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0: Hello there. I hope you're having a fantastic Tuesday. Glad to be coming along. I'm Tara Holly. On the way for you, some Cody Johnson and Blake Shelton to look forward to. And right now, Jameson Rogers.
1: Pictures on her phone, and tears in her eyes.

Some say it's just like hitting the country music lottery. Except with us, you get the 10 in a row jackpot without having to spend a penny. 98.1 K-Hawk.

So what are your plans this summer? How would you like to take your favorite someone and go see Morgan Wallen in the Windy City? Thanks to Big Loud Records, that means you and a guest get your hotel covered, tickets to the show, and transportation expenses handled. All right, so I got the next coat that'll get you qualified coming up right around 10:20. Give or take, so get ready. Got some Blake Shelton for you right now.

0: 98.1 K-Hawk. Corey Kent featuring Ko Wetzel. That is Rocky Mountain Low. Well, hello, I'm Tara Holly. Okay, if the idea of going to see Morgan Wallen in the Windy City just excites you the same way it does me, well, then this is your moment. Got this hour's code getting you qualified to take that trip. Have your hotel two nights covered in Chicago. Tickets to the show, transportation expenses, we will handle those too. Thanks to Big Loud Records. All right, this hour's code is 865. Enter 865 inside the app to get qualified. Once again, that number is 865. Good luck. Speaking of Morgan, he's on the way along with Dan and Shay too. Keep it right here.
1: 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Then tonight, I'm going to get you qualified to go to Chicago to see Morgan Wallen and Ella Langley for free on Taste of Country Nights tonight after 7. Here on K-Hawk.

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little FYI, we do have another code qualifying you to go see Morgan Wallen in Chicago coming up right around 1:20 or so. So get ready for that. And now, Dan and Shay, this one's called Say So.

0: say so. It's Brandon Cortland, and on the show Wednesday,
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We are honored to be providing the soundtrack. And listen, if your brain is feeling like a browser with 37 tabs open, welcome. You're in good company. Here's Jordan Davis. Turn this truck around.

0: state capitol officially made animal abuse a felony in the state of Iowa.
1: Before May 11th, Iowa was the only state in the U.S. where animal torture was not categorized as a felony. But that changed at the Iowa State Capitol with a dog named Ember, a five-month-old puppy that had been a victim of abuse.
0: The new law maintains the current punishment of an aggravated misdemeanor for certain abuses, but also creates a second and much more severe punishment that would be a Class D felony, punishable by up to 5 years in prison and up to a $10,000 fine. 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

your Tuesday is treating you all right, whether you're at work, on the road, running errands, or whatever the case might be. Glad to be coming along. Tara Holly here. Let's do Kenny Chesney.

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The home of 10 in a row means we have a lot more of it. 98.1 K-Hunt.

0: read about this guy here. Early in his career, he sincerely thought about changing his first name because he thought it might be a little bit too unique. I'm glad he didn't. I can't imagine him being anybody but Dirk Bentley.
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1: So they keep releasing these UFO documents. Most of the people I talked to were like, what? Oh, whatever. Hi, Tara Along just heard from Luke Combs, days like these. So I guess it's because we are all so busy. Most of us, we're just trying to get through the day, watch the budget. We have so much information coming our way. It's like, I don't know. That's above my pay grade. So I spoke to a group of friends just this past weekend and they're like, oh yeah, I don't know. And I'm like, do you think there are aliens? And they're like, yeah, probably. But I'm just too busy to even worry about it. Are you in that same situation? Of course, we don't call them UFOs anymore, right? It's UAPs, unidentified anomalous phenomena. So I don't know. I guess our plates are too full. We can't even think about it. But I really am curious your opinion. Is it something on your radar at all? Are you like, well, I guess we'll cross that bridge when we get to it. Right now, I just got to get through the day. Let me hear from you inside the app. What a world. Luke Bryan, Morgan Wallen on the way.
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0: It's Brady and Cortland, and coming up on the show Wednesday,
1: we've got another chance for you to sing some karaoke for a chance at Gary Allen tickets.
0: Your chance to sing is at 7:10 Wednesday with Brady and Cortland. Now,

if you win the trip to see Morgan Wallen in the Windy City, you get to see Ella Langley, too. How about that? About 1:20, the next code headed your way. That thanks to Big Loud Records, means your tickets, hotel stay, transportation, all that's covered. So get ready. Ella Langley, Morgan Wallen, I Can't Love You.

0: 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But they promised they'd be bringing back their burgers to a new location. 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

work or out and about, well, we got the perfect soundtrack for you and a whole big old bunch of it, too. We got some Luke Combs, Low Cash on the way, back to back to back, and now Jason Aldean.

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This is the place for a better workday in the corridor.

What's for lunch? Most important question of the day, right? How you doing, Tara Holly? Food's a priority around here. If you just joined us, welcome. Just a friendly reminder, 120 is the next code that's headed your way, getting you qualified to go see Morgan Wallen in the Windy City. Hotel, tickets to the show, and transportation all covered thanks to Big Loud Records. So once again, 120, get that app downloaded so you're ready to qualify.

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How's your Tuesday treating you so far, huh? It's not Monday, but Friday still seems very far away, so we got to work through this together. Anything on your mind, reach out inside the app. Let's do some Sam Hunt.

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0: Your chance to sing is at 7:10 Wednesday with Brady and Cortland.

If you're out and about, please drive like you know each other, and we'll be here providing the soundtrack for whatever it is you got going on here on this Tuesday afternoon. And now the song that Kenny Chesney describes as a reminder that we can always hit the reset button on life when we need to. It's Carry On.

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You and your favorite person going to Chicago to see Morgan Wallen. June 20th is the show date. Yeah, we're going to send you, cover your two-night hotel stay, tickets to the show, transportation. We'll cover that, too, thanks to Big Loud Records. The next code getting you qualified coming here in just a few, right around 120 or so. Here's

0: 98.1 K-Hawk. You want to go see Morgan Wallen in the Windy City? I do, if you're looking for a plus one. Hey, Tara Holly, let's make it happen. Now, thanks to Big Loud Records, you going to see Morgan Wallen June 20th in Chicago. Two-night hotel stay, transportation expenses covered, of course, tickets to the show. Thanks to Big Loud Records. We got this hour's code for you, and it is 359. Enter 359 inside the app to get qualified. Once again, that is 359. Good luck to you. On the way, some Kenny Chesney, Bailey Zimmerman, too. Keep it here.
1: 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Jason Aldean and his wife Brittany have recorded their first ever duet together that was released on his Songs About Us album. 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
4: 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And there they go! Almost on time this morning. Mom is coming out the front door strong with a double-arm kid carry. Looks like Dad has the bags. Daughter is bringing up the rear. Oh, but the diaper bag wasn't closed. Diapers and toys are everywhere. Ooh, but Mom has just nailed the perfect car seat buckle for the toddler. And now the eldest daughter, who looks to be about 9 or 10, has secured herself in the booster seat. Dad zips the bag closed, and they're off. Ah, but looks like Mom doesn't realize her coffee cup is still on the roof of the car. And there it goes. Oh, that's a shame. That mug was a fam favorite.
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Is it just me, or is this the hardest part of the afternoon? 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But, you know, we have ways to go to the end of the workday. It's all right. 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And, of course, we got plenty of the country music that we love. Here's Bailey Zimmerman. We got this.

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tell you, there is not one song that this man has given to us that I have not loved. It's Cody Johnson. Shout out to the rest of Kojo Nation. Let's do the fall.

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Out of printer paper? You shrug. Out of printer ink? Another shrug. Out of coffee? Don't worry. We're playing 10 in a row, so you'll never be out of music. 98.1 K-Hawk.

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had Tara along. Ah, yes, the 2 o'clock hour. Emails stop sounding human. Everyone starts saying things like, per my previous message, you know, with a little bit of passive aggressiveness. Anyway, we got this. Let's do some Jason Aldean.

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1: What is that one chore that sneaks up on you? Hi, Tara Holly. Just heard from Megan Maroney. For me, it always involves clothing. So I woke up this past Sunday morning after a really big event, and it was that moment. It was a reckoning, you know, where I've been neglecting house care for a little bit too long because you just get so busy. It's easy to do. If only we could have a maid. But I'm the maid, and she's not doing a great job at the moment. So it's not the laundry. I can do laundry, but it's the dealing with the clothes. It's the hanging them up. It's the refolding and putting them away. I don't know what it is, but it just leaves me going, how did I become this person that somehow I can function in this level of chaos? So I'm going to be dealing with that later. But what about you? What is that chore that tends to sneak up on you? Let me know inside the app. Hang on for some Thomas Rhett. Luke Combs headed your way too. Keep it right here.
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We will have another code headed your way. 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Got more details waiting there for you, too. If you're just joining in, here's Luke Combs. Days left.

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Tara headed out. But I'm leaving you with the perfect lineup to help you get through the rest of your work day, whatever it is you got going on. Keeping you company with Jordan Davis, Jelly Roll 2, and now Corey Kent with Co-Wetzel.

Lucy, let me help you get through your last couple hours of your workday with the most new country. On the way, Luke Combs, Tucker Wetmore, Zach Top, and Morgan Wallen. And you can win that trip to see him in Chicago after 4. Right now, it's Dustin Lynn.

0: playing enough new country to get you from Hiawatha to Coralville. 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
1: I'm a redneck, 'cause I drink beer and I dip skull. 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

0: it's Chrissy with The Drive Home, and Luke Combs is officially a college graduate. Well, he got an honorary degree from Appalachian State. He had to drop out to pursue his music career, which worked out, but now he's a college graduate. That's awesome.
1: I'm

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I'm Chrissy with The Drive Home. Want to give a shout out to Emily checking in on the app. She wanted to hear Tucker Wetmore. She said she swears he wrote this song for her. It's Brunette.

0: It seems like right now we need to mow our yards every 2 or 3 days. But there's one area that officials in Linn County say you need to not mow for now.
1: Officials in Linn County are reminding residents that mowing roadside vegetation is not allowed by law until July 15th. That applies to primary highways, interstates, and secondary roads.
0: Now, there are a few exceptions to the law, but the entire reason to wait until July 15th to mow these places is to help protect birds and other wildlife that rely on the roadside areas during the nesting season. Get more information on this story on the free-to-download 98.1 K-Hawk app.
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It's a drive home with Chrissy on the way. Luke Bryan, Kane Brown, Ella Langley with Morgan Wallen, too. Plus this hour, that code comes your way that could send you to see both of them in Chicago. Right now, it's Dylan Scott. I need

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And the next chance to win comes up with Evan Paul at 720 with the Taste of Country Nights. Good luck.

Morgan Wallen is everywhere. I'm Chrissy, and another chance to win that trip to see him and Elle Langley comes up at 7:20. 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

0: I asked you on the app, what's that one chore that you would pay any amount of money for someone to do for the rest of your life? Hey, it's Chrissy, and we got some great answers on the app. Thanks, guys. Tom said, weeding the front yard. That's the most backbreaking thing to do, and those suckers come back in just 2 weeks. Yeah, right? So, like, there's no gratification there. I hate it, too. Ashley told me her chore is that she despises mopping the floors. Not only is it time consuming, but she said it never fails that one of her kids walks on it in their slides. Same here. And Teresa said her chore that she hates is putting the clean clothes away. She absolutely hates hanging up all that stuff. And I totally agree with all of those. Thanks for sharing.
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It's Chrissy with The Drive Home. Jordan Davis is one of the many performers at this year's ACMs, also performing Blake Shelton, Dan and Shay, Ella Langley, Lainey Wilson, and a whole bunch more. Here's the one he'll probably sing. It's Turn This Truck Around.

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0: Your chance to sing is at 7:10 Wednesday with Brady and Cortland. I never

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Here's Jason Aldean now. She's coming.

It's the Drive Home with Chrissy. Thanks for being here. We'll throw it back with some Toby Keith, Riley Green on the way, the new Ella and Morgan duet, and a little over an hour, your chance to see them in Chicago. Now it's Nate Smith and World on Fire.

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0: That is Riley Green. Hey, it's Chrissy. And that guy has been announced as a judge on The Voice for next season. So Riley Green has been tapped to be a judge on The Voice along with Kelly Clarkson and Adam Levine. And that's going to be so cool. And I just heard that his character, Garrett, on Marshall's was just killed off. Yeah, he was only there for 4 episodes, but I guess he made a really big impact. So I'm sure this isn't the last we'll see him on TV. I mean, obviously as a judge on The Voice, but I'm talking about TV shows. He'll probably be in movies. He's touring. I mean, Riley Green can do everything, right? It's kind of like we can't get enough of him, just like Morgan and Ella right now. And your chance to see them is coming up at 7:20.
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0: I'm Chrissy with The Drive Home. Morgan was in Indiana this past weekend. He had Caitlin Clark do the walkout with him. That was pretty cool. Who will walk out with him in Chicago? You might be able to see it live. Chance to win in less than an hour.
1: I'm a redneck, 'cause I drink beer and I dip skull. Guess I'm a rambler.

98.1 K-Hawk. You won't have to walk to Chicago. Hey, it's Evan Paul. We'll cover transportation, tickets, and hotel for you to see Morgan Wallen and Ella Langley get qualified tonight on Taste of Country Nights.

Chrissy with the drive home. Wouldn't you love to see these two sing this song at their show live in Chicago? In less than an hour, your shot to head to the Windy City, complete with tickets, hotel, and transportation. Here's Morgan and Ella. I can't love you anymore.

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